0: 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Tonight's Delilah's Dilemma says, I'm currently a student at a community college and in high school. I make good grades. I've set realistic goals. I want to someday attend medical school and become a pediatrician after I graduate. Sounds like things are perfect, right? Well, just recently, I was told by my mother that she has no faith in me becoming a doctor. I rely on her words. Suddenly, I've lost all hope and I don't know where to turn. Without my mother's support and faith, I feel like my dream is worthless. What do I do? From Brianna. Brianna, I will have my words for you coming up next, girlfriend. You're listening to Delilah. I love cooking at home, especially making homemade spaghetti sauce with tomatoes and onions from my garden and lots of garlic and olive oil. It's delicious. But the downside is having clothes that have that Little Italy fragrance forever. Luckily, I got Tide. It's boosted to be cleaner, whiter, brighter, and fresher versus Tide Simply. I notice such a difference in the clean that I wear, whatever I want now while I'm cooking. Try Tide. It's boosted. If it's got to be clean, it's got to be Tide.
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0: 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What are you waiting for? 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This is Delilah. Thank you so much for joining me tonight on More 104.9.

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0: It is a throwback Thursday night. Do you have a story you want to share? Is there someone you're thinking of, maybe from yesteryear? Maybe you've got a graduation reunion, a class reunion coming up this summer, and you're thinking of friends that you used to spend every day with in high school, and now you haven't seen them for years or decades. Call me and tell me who is on your heart on this throwback Thursday night. You're listening to Delilah. 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
9: 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Working together to solve crime. That's the motto of Crime Stoppers. It's simple, accessible, and completely anonymous. If you have information or a tip related to a crime or investigation, contact the Clay County Sheriff's Office. You don't have to worry about getting involved, and you don't have to give your name. If the information you provide leads to an arrest or an indictment, you could be eligible for a reward of up to $1,000. The number for Crime Stoppers is 712-262-6655 or submit a tip online via claycountysheriffsoffice.com. Again, that number, 712-262-6655 or claycountysheriffsoffice.com. 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
1: 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We're here to keep you relaxed, to help you unwind, to help you focus on those that you love.

0: What are you doing tonight? What do you feel like doing tonight? Starting a new journey in life. Maybe you're graduating soon, or maybe you have a child graduating soon. Maybe you are starting a new career, a new direction, a new relationship, a new attitude. According to Confucius, a journey of 1,000 miles begins with a single step. Sometimes that first step can be hard. Sometimes that first step down a new path can be nearly impossible. But I am here to motivate you, to inspire you, to support you, and to say you can take that difficult first step if you make up your mind to do it. I'll be here to walk that journey with you. 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
13: Locally, Council 3965 of Clay and O'Brien Counties feed and interact with the community through omelet breakfasts that support local nonprofit organizations. 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
14: If you are a Catholic man looking to serve your community in these and other ways, the Knights of Columbus may be for you. 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
16: 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The Clay County Community Foundation has been able to grant about 20 grants each year to different nonprofits and public entities that apply for grants. 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
0: People are tuning in from all over the map tonight. 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Wherever you are, More 104.9 is right here with you. This is Delilah. Thank you for spending your evening with us.

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1: And relax. All the worries, all the complications, all the things that you're obsessing about in your head, set them aside if you can. Push them aside and make room for love. That's what this show is all about, reaching out to love someone.

0: Tonight's Delilah's Dilemma is sponsored by Universal Music, who is releasing a new Neil Diamond album. It's called Wild at Heart, and it's the third and final chapter of his collaboration with producer Rick Rubin. This album features 10 previously unreleased songs from Neil's Home Before Dark sessions, including the brand new single, You're My Favorite Song. The Rock and Roll Hall of Famer has sold over 130 million albums, and Wild at Heart is available now and delivers a powerful emotional collection from the one, the only Neil Diamond. If you're a fan of Neil Diamond, you are going to love this. It is great news. Tonight's Delilah's Dilemma says, I'm currently a student at a community college and in high school. I make good grades. I've set realistic goals. I want to someday attend medical school and become a pediatrician after I graduate. Sounds like things are perfect, right? Well, just recently, I was told by my mother that she has no faith in me becoming a doctor. I rely on her words. Suddenly, I've lost all hope and I don't know where to turn. Without my mother's support and faith, I feel like my dream is worthless. What do I do? From Brianna. Brianna, I will have my words for you coming up next, girlfriend. You're listening to Delilah. Many of my friends are managing postmenopausal osteoporosis, so I encourage women to understand their risk and get screened. For women with postmenopausal osteoporosis at high risk for fracture, there's more you can do to strengthen your bones. 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
1: There's a moment sitting in the cab when it's just you and the task ahead and a lot on your mind. This is Justin with Casey Nielsen John Deere. To the farmers pulling into those fields this spring, we want to say thank you. From the first turn of the soil and the long days in between, we are here with parts, service, sales, and the team that keeps you moving when it matters the most. 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
3: Your More 104.9 live Doppler forecast for your Friday: increasing cloud cover, highs approaching 89. This evening, a 30% chance of showers, lows of 52. Tomorrow, a slight chance of showers at 20%, highs of 82. And tomorrow night, partly cloudy, lows of 51. For more on your weather forecast, log online to more104.9.com.

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3: 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Increasing cloud cover, highs approaching 89. This evening, a 30% chance of showers, lows of 52. Tomorrow, a slight chance of showers at 20%, highs of 82. And tomorrow night, partly cloudy, lows of 51. For more on your weather forecast, log online to more1049.com.

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4: Your More 104.9 live Doppler forecast for your Friday: increasing cloud cover, highs approaching 89. This evening, a 30% chance of showers, lows of 52. Tomorrow, a slight chance of showers at 20%, highs of 82. And tomorrow night, partly cloudy, lows of 51. For more on your weather forecast, log online to more1049.com.

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1: There's a moment sitting in the cab when it's just you and the task ahead and a lot on your mind. This is Justin with Casey Nielsen John Deere. 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
3: Your More 104.9 live Doppler forecast for your Friday: increasing cloud cover, highs approaching 89. This evening, a 30% chance of showers, lows of 52. Tomorrow, a slight chance of showers at 20%, highs of 82. And tomorrow night, partly cloudy, lows of 51. For more on your weather forecast, log online to more1049.com.

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1: 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This is Justin with Casey Nielsen John Deere. 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
2: Your More 104.9 Live Doppler forecast for your Friday: increasing cloud cover, highs approaching 89. This evening, a 30% chance of showers, lows of 52. Tomorrow, a slight chance of showers at 20%, highs of 82. And tomorrow night, partly cloudy, lows of 51. For more on your weather forecast, log online to more104.9.com.

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1: Don't get...
2: There's a moment sitting in the cab when it's just you and the task ahead and a lot on your mind. This is Justin with Casey Nielsen John Deere. 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
5: Your More 104.9 live Doppler forecast for your Friday: increasing cloud cover, highs approaching 89. This evening, a 30% chance of showers, lows of 52. Tomorrow, a slight chance of showers at 20%, highs of 82. And tomorrow night, partly cloudy, lows of 51. For more on your weather forecast, log online to more1049.com.

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0: More 104.9, Kevin and TJ in the morning. We've made it to Friday. Imagine Dragons back there. Brian Adams, Lewis Capaldi, and Pharrell Williams.
1: Good morning and happy Friday, Kev. 6:20 a.m., 49 degrees out there currently.
0: Well, I'm liking that. And today, we might even hit 90 degrees, TJ.
1: I saw that, Kevin. I was like, oh my goodness, we're going right to summer weather right away.
0: Mm-hmm, I think so. And then 50s by tonight. May see some light showers here today and again tonight. We'll keep you posted on that. A full check of the weather is next.
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0: Today, some showers are possible. 90 degrees and the winds are much calmer between 5 and 10. Some showers here during the evening tonight, down to the low 50s. Sunny, then cloudy tomorrow. Some showers by the afternoon. High low 80s by tomorrow night. May see some showers and storms. Mid 50s, sunny on Sunday. Then some showers and storms late morning into the afternoon. Upper 80s, more thunderstorms Sunday night. Upper 50s, cloudy. Some showers and storms during the day on Monday at a high of about 80.
1: Happy Friday, 6:23, 49 degrees out there. For more weather, go to more1049.com.

0: Yeah, the sky is open light by Taylor Erman, more 104.9. How will I know by Whitney? I'm ahead of that too.
1: Good morning, Kevin. 6:32, 50 degrees out there currently.
0: Yes, it is a beautiful morning. Good day to be outside.
1: It is a good day to be outside. You're looking a little worn out, a little sweaty here. A little different than normal, Kev.
0: Thank you for noticing.
1: Yeah, what's going on? Do you have a fever? What's happening?
0: No, I rode my bike to work today.
1: You rode your bike to work today?
0: My bicycle, yes.
1: Well, as a matter of fact, so did I.
0: Yeah, I parked next to your tricycle. Now, coincidentally, it is National Bike to Work Day.
2: I started biking to work. It saves gas money, keeps me in shape, helps the environment, and now I know it makes me really sweaty.
0: But there's a lot of people that do bike to work.
1: Yeah, and to those men and women who choose to do that, I commend them. Mm. I also feel so bad when the weather turns and it starts to rain. And
0: and in Iowa, that happens a lot.
1: Oh, there was one morning, Kev, it had just rained, and there was a puddle that was on, as you're curving there at the by the Chamber of Commerce and the gas station there.
0: Yes.
1: Right,
0: yes.
1: So on that turn. Mm-hmm. In that area, they're close to there, and it had just rained. There was a big puddle, and this young lady was on her bike, I'm assuming going to Iowa Lakes, and a big semi came by, hit that puddle, and it hit, all that water just hit her as she was riding her bike by, and I just thought, oh man, this is why I don't ride a bike.
0: Poor thing.
1: Yes.
0: 6:33, Mudmore 104.9, here's a news update.
3: CBS News Brief. President Trump's on his way back to Washington after wrapping up a two-day summit with Xi Jinping in China.
4: This has been an incredible visit. I think a lot of good has come of it. We've made some fantastic trade deals, great for both countries.
3: He made no mention of their big point of contention, Taiwan's independence. Sources tell CBS News the U.S. wants to file criminal charges against 94-year-old Raul Castro, Cuba's former president, in the downing of a humanitarian plane in 1996. CBS's Sarah Lynch.
5: His brother Fidel Castro was the president of the communist regime at the time, and he was the head of the military at the time.
3: Army Sergeant Jose Serrano's wife has been released from custody a month after she was picked up by ICE.
6: It took me like 2-3 minutes to actually react to and understand what they told me on the phone.
3: DZ Serrano, who's undocumented, is from El Salvador. CBS News Brief. I'm Deborah Rodriguez.
0: The following is a test of the EAS. This is only a test.

0: More.
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0: voice is Carrie. That's Till Tuesday. More 104.9 Madonna, True Blue, back at their tomb. Good morning, TJ.
1: Good morning, Kevin. 644, 51 degrees out there currently.
0: 90 degrees today, T.
1: Having a heat wave, a tropical heat wave.
0: Uh-huh. Yeah. We are 1 hour away from the pop quiz. Name your barnyard animal. We have one more animal.
1: And this one was a tough one to get, Kev. I mean, in regard to recording it.
0: Oh, really?
1: Yeah.
0: Because you had to get close to it, I'm sure.
1: Yeah, and it didn't want me to get that close.
0: A lot of us don't.
1: Mm-hmm. You know, that's what can I say, Kev? What can I say?
0: Also at 7:30, the debut of Kevin's Ride of the Week from H&N Chevrolet Buick.
1: Yeah, I saw it in the parking lot this morning coming in.
0: Yeah, it's quite nice.
1: Some slick wheels you got there, Kev.
0: Mm-hmm. Yeah, it's brand new. It's for sale. And I'll give you the info, everything you need to know to put yourself in that ride right behind the wheel. Coming up at 7:30 on more 104.9.
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1: Rise and shine. Some showers are possible today. 90 degrees. Tonight's rain again. Low 50s. Sunny tomorrow. Then becoming cloudy. Some showers by the afternoon. Low 80s. Tomorrow night, more showers and storms. Mid 50s. Sunday, chance of showers and storms in the afternoon and evening. Upper 80s by Sunday night. Showers and storms. Upper 50s.
2: It is 648, 52 degrees currently. For more weather, go to more1049.com.

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0: That's why they call up the blues, Sir Elton John. 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
1: Good morning, Kevin. Hard to have the blues at 6:56 on this beautiful Friday. So 54 degrees out there.
0: Now, you might be yawning, but I hope you don't have the blues already.
1: Yes.
0: 90 today, that's going to be the high. And to the class of 2026, congratulations. You're about to graduate.
1: Yes. Is today the last day for high school seniors here in Spencer?
0: For a lot, yes.
1: Yeah.
0: A lot of graduations and open houses are this weekend. And if there's a graduate in your life, we want you to send a senior photo to more1049.com. We want to pay tribute to them on our graduation gallery.
1: That's right. And the deadline for submissions is Thursday, May 28th. And on Friday, May 29th, we're going to pick one graduating senior from all the entries, and they're going to win a $300 gift card, Kev.
0: Yes, sir. 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Yes, we want to honor the class of 2026. Coming up, we have a check of news.
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0: To a livestock facility directly east of Superior before noon yesterday, Chief Pat Daly says a cattle barn was just starting to burn, but the animals inside were not hurt.
3: There wasn't anybody there. Somebody driving past just happened to see it. We had hay on fire in the field lot. Part of the corn stalks that they were feeding were next to one of the big livestock pens and started a fire, so we hit that one, and then they had corn stalks burning in a couple other pens. The one big livestock building they just put up, it ended up with some burn marks on the one end.
0: And he says conditions were such that the fire could have spread quickly.
3: It was so windy, I didn't want to take any chances, so I called for tankers from Terrell and Esterville right off the bat. We did use some of Esterville's stuff. We turned Terrell around and sent them back home. Esterville sent some manpower too, so that helped so we could stir stuff up and hose everything down.
0: Firefighters were on scene for about 90 minutes. The Dickinson County Sheriff's Department and Emergency Management were also on scene.
1: And Northwest Iowa is buzzing about the potential impact to the community if officials allow the building of large-scale data centers. Concerned citizens of Dickinson County shared their views with the Board of Supervisors Tuesday, May 12th at their regular meeting.
4: These are not small decisions, and they should never be rushed. The choices that we make today could impact our communities, our farmland, our property owners, the infrastructure, and the overall quality of the generations to come.
5: People would stop coming here. They will stop coming because those data centers are very loud, very, very loud, and it's 24/7.
6: Board of Supervisors were elected, so of course I assumed they would support the community. Nope. That's why we need a law prohibiting all the projects that industry doesn't want in their towns.
1: Supervisors took a few moments to discuss before voting on the resolution.
7: One who introduced this resolution, I still think it's necessary to speak to those that have said that 6 months is not long enough. It does say at the end of the resolution that it is effective for 6 months unless extended by the further action of the board. So it can be extended. If the Planning and Zoning Board and the Zoning Administrator feel like they're ready for applications after 6 months, it can be done then. If they say, no, we need a little bit more time, it can be extended for another 6 months as needed.
1: The board proceeded with a formal vote on the resolution to approve a six-month moratorium on zoning permits for data centers, Bitcoin mining, solar, and battery installations.
8: Mr. Clark?
9: Aye.
8: Mr. Bellard?
10: Aye.
8: Levi?
11: Aye.
8: Jim?
12: Aye.
8: And I will vote nay.
1: The moratorium is effective immediately for a period of 6 months with the possibility of extension based on the progress of the Planning and Zoning Board. And for more news, go to more1049.com.
0: Rice.
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12: Well, we might see some showers a little bit later, but get this, 90 degrees today. Yeah, tonight, partly cloudy, low 50s, and some showers are possible. Sunny tomorrow, cloudy, some showers again, low 80s, cloudy tomorrow night, showers and storms mid 50s on Sunday, partly sunny, then becoming cloudy, showers and storms likely, upper 80s by Sunday night, more showers and storms and upper 50s.
1: 7:04 a.m., 55 degrees currently. For more weather, go to more1049.com.

0: Kevin and TJ in the morning on More 104.9, sponsored by Spencer Hospital.
1: Yes, we're here on a Friday, TGIF. I think we are ready for this week to be done.
2: I'm definitely ready for this week to be done, Kevin. It's been a great week, but it's been a busy week here at the station.
1: Yes, it has. And in fact, the entire month of May has been busy, TJ. I can barely keep track of everything.
2: I'm right there with you, my friend. So right there with you.
1: We're getting ready to do another fun rivalry competition, I guess you could call it, here at the morning show.
2: You're calling it fun rivalry?
1: Mm-hmm.
2: Okay.
1: Well, I do enjoy getting to compete against you.
2: I do enjoy that, too.
1: Yeah.
2: But now, I would definitely stress that this is more of a rivalry than it is fun.
1: Yes. So we're calling this the Battle of the Sips.
2: The Battle of the Sips. That's right, Kev.
1: S-I-P-S.
2: Yes. Sips.
1: Okay. Sips. Got to be careful how we say that. And what we decided is we are going to partner with Serenity.
2: Yes.
1: Serenity.
2: And good friends at Serenity.
1: And Tristan there tunes in all the time. And we got to talking and got together and decided, why don't we do the Battle of the Sips? And so what is going to happen is TJ has gone in and he has put together a recipe for his drink.
2: Yep.
1: That will be available to purchase.
2: Yep.
1: I went in yesterday afternoon, as a matter of fact. I put together a recipe for a drink that's a little bit better that will be available for people to purchase.
2: Now, we agreed that we wouldn't necessarily be, you know, too persuasive in our descriptions, Kevin.
1: Speak for yourself. Now, for those of you that are fans of TJ and you love TJ and of yours, TJ, yeah. I am. I support you.
2: I'm a fan of mine, too. A big fan.
1: Yes, we know. You could go into Serenity and buy TJ's drink, which is called
2: Lil Squirt. And then that's L-I-L apostrophe squirt.
1: Or you could go into Serenity and buy my drink, which is called the Talami Whammy.
2: The Talami Whammy. And I, too, am a fan of Kev. I have been for, what have you been doing? It's 100 years.
1: Uh-huh.
2: So, you know, I've been a fan of you for about 95.
1: You're full of it. So, but the thing is you can't go in just yet. All right, we don't have everything ready to go.
2: No, they're still working it out. They've got to make sure they've got enough product because we know how popular these are going to be.
1: Well, yeah, yeah, and it'll be another week yet before it'll be available. But then here's the whole gist of it: is you're going to go in, and we hope that you'll buy the drink, my drink,
2: please.
1: And then you vote for the one that you like.

0: the best at more1049.com. We'll let you know when all of that is happening, when everything is ready to go. But just so you know, it's coming.
1: Yeah. And here's my recommendation, Kev. Take a friend with you.
0: Okay.
1: Order one of each.
0: Yeah.
1: And then give us, you know, a taste test between the two with each other.
0: But
1: and
0: can
1: then
0: I?
1: When you taste mine and you realize it's the better one, order a second one and leave the slam of Talammy Whammy on the counter.
0: Now, let me interject just a minute here. There's no need to buy both drinks, just buy one. And we know that one's going to be the Talammy Whammy.
1: No, I think you need to try both.
0: And
1: I'm just giving you a productive way to do it, Kev.
0: So I was assigned to go in and perfect my drink. And I did it after hours because I couldn't have the general public in there looking at my recipe. Okay, because it's top secret.
1: Is that how they spun that to you, Kev? Because I was in there during the busiest period. We had to start and stop. I was helping serve customers, Kev.
0: Sure,
1: they
0: sure.
1: put me to work over there.
0: You are not good with money. I don't buy that.
1: No, but I can measure ice and I can measure the all the other stuff.
0: So when I put my drink together, Tristan sampled it and she said, "Oh my gosh, I've never tasted anything quite like this before." And then I said, "Okay, I want to taste TJ's drink." And she said, "You do?" And so she made the drink and I tasted it. And at first I spit it out. And then I was like, okay, that was kind of rude. So I had another drink and it tasted so flat.
1: You know what? I want our listeners to know
0: it was almost like it was like sour pickle juice.
1: Kevin, that is such a lie, number one. Number two, I was not there to be able to verify, nor Christy was, and she's not in studio to be able to agree to what you're saying, because I think there's a little bit of fluff behind some of what you're saying, because it does not. My drink does not have a flavor of pickle juice.
0: Well, you did something to it.
1: Well, and then, that might be a little bit of the daiquiri mix we put in there.
0: And then, so Christy, she did, you know, she tried your drink, she tried my drink, and she did say to me, "Oh, Kev, yours is so much better."
1: That's because you're closer to her being at the chopping block. You get what you say. I can't get her chopped around here. You guys look at me and say, "Go paint an office."
0: Yeah. So after this is all said and done, and the Talammy Whammy comes out victorious, TJ, I'll give you permission. You can write a book about it.
1: Yeah, okay. Well, I think the book is going to be Little Squirt Beats Talammy Whammy. I think we can make our drinks into pro wrestlers, Kev.
0: And what is so great is there's a little lounge area where you can enjoy your beverage there at Serenity. And then one of them came up with the idea, "Well, why don't we have the book available for people to read?" And I said, "Absolutely not. That's where this ends."
1: No, I think that's great. Let them know I will have four copies available.
0: Yes. Not if I can help it. So stay tuned. 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
1: Good morning, Kevin. 720, 59 degrees out there currently.
0: 90 degrees on a Friday. I haven't said that in a long time.
1: Yeah, and with how I've been watching us climb in temperature, we're going to get there quick.
0: Yeah, I think it is definitely a reality today, but some showers and storms are going to be popping up here, especially over the weekend. Some might even be on the severe side, so we will be keeping you up to date on that. Full check of the weather is on the way. Have you been following with the Styles in the City keywords?
1: We hope you have, because who doesn't want to take a paid weekend to go see him in Madison Square Garden in New York City?
0: Two tickets, round trip airfare, hotel accommodations, it's all taken care of. Really, you just get on that plane, you get to New York, and then you go to the show and enjoy Harry Styles at Madison Square Garden.
1: That's right. And you've got three opportunities today, and then starting again next week on Monday, three times a day, to listen in, get the keyword, and then go to more1049.com, enter that keyword so that you're entered to win.
0: Yes. Now, next week will be the final week. So
1: okay.
0: A week from today will be the last
1: this
0: day.
1: This will be it. So if you haven't participated and you want to go to New York City and see Harry Styles, this is a week to get her done.
0: And my friends, you know what? It only takes one time to get entered. You can't win if you don't enter.
1: That's true. Yeah. Only takes one. But if you do multiple, it gets your chances up there.
0: That's right. One keyword could send you to the Big Apple.
1: We're going to do it in the 8 o'clock hour, Kev?
0: Yes, we will.
1: All right.
0: We will, right here on More 104.9.
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0: 1049 weather, sunny today, but it's going to be hot. Showers and storms and winds at about 5 to 10. At least the winds are going to be calm today. They'll be calm again tonight. Low 50s, may see some rain. Sunny tomorrow, high low 80s. By tomorrow night, showers and storms, mid 50s. Sunny on Sunday, then becoming cloudy. Some showers and storms, upper 80s. Sunday night, more showers, upper 50s. Monday, some showers and storms and a high near 80 again.
1: It is 724. 60 degrees currently. For more weather, go to more1049.com.

0: Live and die this way. I'm at a fast car. More 1049. And I tell you what, I've got a fast car out in the north parking lot from H&N Chevrolet Buick. Kevin's ride of the week is here.
1: It's a good looking car too, Kev. I'm a little jelly.
0: I love it.
1: I'm looking at the picture now, and the shape of this. I mean,
0: you're speechless.
1: I am. It's aerodynamic. it's sexy even. I mean, there's the curvature on this and even the headlights and everything. Mm-hmm. It's sporty, but it's not like sport. It's sexy sporty.
0: It's the 2026 Buick Envista Sport Touring Series. You know, with the gas prices continuing to rise, the Buick Envista is a great vehicle to consider with an estimated full mileage of 32 miles per gallon on the highway.
1: That's pretty darn good.
0: That is very good. So what makes the Envista stand out? Its refined exterior design, which you're noticing, like you said, sexy, fun to drive, and still manage to feel luxurious. I mean, the interior in this thing is beautiful and plush. So how does the Envista drive? Well, it has a 1.2L turbocharged three-cylinder engine, produces 137 horsepower and 162 pounds of torque, 28 miles per gallon city, 32 miles per gallon on the highway. Comes in three different trim levels, preferred, sport, touring, and it also has a good base, preferred starting at $24,700. Plus, during the month of May, H&N has a total of $2,000 in savings for everybody off MSRP or on in-stock Envistas, I should say. 0.9% financing for 36 months for well-qualified buyers through GM Financial. And they have additional offers available for non-GM owners of 2012 or newer vehicles, plus military and first responders can get a discount as well.
1: Now, Kev, the preferred is starting at $24,700, yeah?
0: Mm-hmm.
1: And I'm looking at this car, and this car looks like you'd have to spend a lot more for that good-looking car. So I'm impressed with the price.
0: Yeah, yeah.
1: Wow.
0: And you can add on with other features and so forth.
1: But still, to be able to get into that, for that, tell you what, do you want to give me the keys?
0: No. But you know what, though? You would look good in this car.
1: I would.
0: Even
1: look,
0: you.
1: I would look good in this car, yeah.
0: Yeah. You know, because it takes a lot to make you look good. I love you, TJ.
1: Oh, I'm indifferent on you, Kevin.
0: Yeah. So check it out in our north parking lot. We have it on display all week. Now, what I can't do, though, is if you want to come in and look at it, that's all great. But I can't take you for a test drive.
1: We're not allowed.
0: That the professionals at H&N will do. They've been known to come and get the vehicle before so that you can take it for a test drive.
1: Yeah. Mm-hmm. So you can ask for that, but you can't ask for us.
0: And all the info plus a photo is on more1049.com. 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

0: Dinner, be good to me. That's Tina Turner, more 104.9, picking you up in the morning. It's Kevin and TJ. I'm dialing.
1: Yes, let's get that cash call going, Kev.
0: All right.
2: Hey, you've reached Megan. I can't answer the phone right now, but I will call you back as soon as I get the chance. Thank you. Bye.
0: Hello, Megan Vanderstoop in Milford, Iowa. 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
1: Good morning, Megan. Wakey, wakey.
0: Would you believe us if we said you can be the cash call winner today if you call within 10 minutes and 49 seconds?
1: That's right, Megan. If you call us back 580-1049, you could be our winner today, and we want you to be our winner, so call us back.
0: Yeah, beverage of Black Earth Java and a certificate to Crazy Bob's. That'll be yours, Megan Vanderstoop. So you call us. 580-1049. The clock is ticking.
1: Get her called in, Megan.
0: All right. Bye-bye. Hang on. Barnyard Animals with the pop quiz next.
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1: Yes, Kev, if you can tell us what animal is making the sound, you could be our winner.
0: All right, let's go out to the barnyard. We have our live microphone. This animal is...
1: And no, that's not Kevin when he cries.
0: Oh, please.
1: Do you know that barnyard animal? 580-1049.
0: Okay, I hope somebody does. One more time. That's it. Sounds kind of sad.
1: With this music behind it, it does.
0: Again, 580-1049. Call us with your guess.

0: Sabrina Carpenter, more 104.9. Can you name the barnyard animal right there? I mean, it sounds bad. Okay, I think we get the picture. Hi, good morning. Can you name that barnyard animal?
1: Is it a donkey?
2: That is correct. Congratulations.
0: A very upset donkey.
1: Yes.
2: Or a very sad one. Who do we have on the line?
1: Elizabeth Schaffner.
2: Well, good morning, Elizabeth. How are you?
1: I'm good. How are you?
2: Doing well.
0: Yeah. Do you have a donkey at home?
1: No, I do not.
0: Do you have any desire to have a donkey?
1: No.
0: So, TJ, why do we have one out back?
2: Well, you know, once in a while, it's good to have a donkey around, Kev.
0: Is it therapeutic?
2: It's my therapy donkey, yes.
0: So what do you have going on this weekend, Elizabeth?
1: Probably just yard work.
0: Yard work.
2: Mm. You know what would help with yard work? A donkey.
1: Probably.
0: Good fertilizer. Well, you can do yard work in between the rain showers this weekend.
1: Yeah, that's what I heard.
0: And you have a certificate to Boji Wear Apparel.
1: Awesome.
0: Okay. Congratulations. Make it a great day, Elizabeth. And if there were anybody that would have a therapy donkey, it would be you, TJ.
2: Oh, you should try putting on the therapy vest on that thing. Oh, man.
0: Well, if you do take it somewhere, I hope you're not in a hurry.
2: No.
0: Because they're stubborn,
2: you
0: know.
2: They are stubborn. They definitely are.
0: And they don't listen.
2: No. Listen, trying to get that donkey sound effect, Kev, I'll tell you what we had to do to convince that donkey to make that sound.
0: If I was only there to take some video. coming up here in a bit here, I got to be getting going here after 8:30 because I am going to Spencer Middle School today.
2: Okay, yeah, it's a career day, I understand,
0: career
2: Kev.
0: Day, yes.
2: And are you going to be there to talk people out of going into radio?
0: No.
2: I wish you would have when I was in school.
0: You would have terrorized me. That's what I think you would have done.
2: I would have.
0: Mm-hmm. But I know it's fun because all the kids have so many good questions.
2: And they're interested. Like, this is the point in their life where they're really considering, mm-hmm. what could I become?
0: Yes. And they're not shy.
2: Right.
0: So bring it on.
2: Bring it on, kids. Bring it on.
0: And you have to be kind of an open book.
2: Sure, yeah. Well, the way kids ask questions, it's almost sometimes too direct. It's like you can't find a way to kind of soft get you out of there in a soft manner.
0: If any of them ask me questions about you, what should I tell them?
2: You should tell them that you look forward every morning to coming to work so that you can be part of...
0: Well, that's true. I do look forward to coming here, yes, to be with you on the radio.
2: You get an amazing experience every day that's equal parts exciting and equal parts frustrating.
0: Oh, okay. Well, now some of what you said is true.
2: A little column A, a little column B.
0: Just depends on the day. So I do look forward to meeting all the middle schoolers. And I think Career Day is important because it gives them the opportunity to talk to people in the workforce.
2: Yeah.
0: And it gives them an idea of how to prepare, you know, after graduation. What is your next step? Are you going to college to further your education? Are you going right into the workforce? And how do you determine, you know, what profession you want to go into?
2: Yeah. And, you know, this is the time for kids to be able to go out and explore that. Mm-hmm. And I'm glad that our community puts together this type of experience where, you know, they get to talk with various industries and businesses and individuals and maybe gauge where their interests might be. If you find a person that's interested in radio, are you going to bring them in?
0: I should.
2: And do a little kind of a quick intern sesh?
0: We'll hire them right now on the spot.
2: Okay. Well, yeah. Hey, if you're listening, kids, on your way in and you're going to...
0: They can have my job.
2: They can...
0: I mean, anybody can do what I do.
2: Well, I would rather them have your job than me. If I can stay on this side and they know how to do all the buttons, Kev, I'm totally fine with that.
0: Just about 8 o'clock. 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
6: Fire Marshal's office has been called to investigate a Thursday afternoon fire in downtown Cherokee. The Cherokee Fire Department was dispatched to 219 East Main at about 1:15 and quickly called for backup from the Orillia, Meriden, and Cleghorn Fire Departments. The blaze was attacked from both the front and the rear of the commercial business, which contained a large amount of combustible material. One crew attempted to make entry but was held back by the intense heat. Two firefighters were evaluated for heat-related issues at the site, but were not taken to the hospital for treatment. Fire crews were on scene for about 4 hours. Also on the scene were the Cherokee Police Department, Cherokee County Sheriff's Department, and Emergency Management, Cherokee Regional Medical Center Ambulance, Cherokee Water and Street Departments, and utility crews from Alliant and Mid-American were there too. The initial estimate on the fire damage is $1.2 million. The Cherokee County Assessor's Office lists the owner as Floor Care Specialist Incorporated.
2: And we took a step backward in the Thursday update of the USDA drought monitor. All nine counties in the KICD broadcast area are now abnormally dry, or in the abnormally dry category. The southwest corner, including all of Pocahontas and most of Buena Vista counties, have been drought free. 25% of the state is now considered abnormally dry, up 9% 1 week ago. About 2% remains in a moderate drought category, and 0.1% northwest line and western tip of Plymouth counties are in an extreme drought category. 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
6: Sunshine and some showers and storms here developing today, about 90 degrees. Tonight, low 50s, more rain, sunny tomorrow, then some afternoon showers and storms, high in the low 80s.
2: 62 degrees. For more weather, go to

0: 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Mike and the Mechanics. More 104.9. Rick Astley, never going to give you up ahead of that also.
1: Good morning, Kevin. 63 degrees out there currently, and it's time to celebrate.

0: How did you say that again?
1: Celebrate.
0: Okay. Better you than me. Happy birthday this weekend. Kenny Hollison of Everly is the big 5-0. Maddie Bachman of Milford, 13 today. Lakota Rogers of Cherokee. Charlie Rose Hernandez is 3 today. Patty Clymer, happy birthday to you tomorrow. Terry Fredericks of Arnold's Park. Tammy McKeever, Sioux Rapids, turning 59. Paul Juneman in Sanborn, Minnesota has a birthday tomorrow. Then Sunday, Philip Lorch of Bay City, Regan Kelly of Spencer, turning 9. Bob Welly of Milford, 79. And Amanda Schwartz of Emmitsburg will be 37.
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0: There's Ed Sheeran and Perfect, more 104.9 Daughtry, Teddy Swims ahead of that as well. Kevin and TJ on a Friday morning.
1: Happy Friday to you, Kev. We are currently at 63 degrees out there. And a shout out to Megan Vanderstoop, who was our cash call winner this morning, getting that beverage at Black Earth Java and a gift certificate to Crazy Bob's.
0: Yeah, it's always fun to be a winner on Friday. I mean, we like having winners no matter what day of the week it is, but Fridays are extra special.
1: Yes, we do love a good Friday winner.
0: Yeah, so tune in Monday, 7:40. 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

0: take you home tonight. Eddie Money, more 104.9 Shaboozy in there. Some Teo Cruz back there also.
1: Good morning, Kevin. 63 degrees out there currently, and we've got the key word coming up.
0: Yeah, Styles in the City, Harry Styles in the Big Apple of Madison Square Garden. The first key word of the day. We're just minutes away, T.
1: That's right.

0: 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Also, Bruce Hornsby in the range ahead of that.
1: 64 degrees out there, Kev. And you know what time it is?
0: What time is it?
1: It's time for the Styles in the City keyword.
0: Yes.
1: This is where we're going to give you a chance to win two tickets to the show, airfare, and hotel accommodations to see Harry Styles perform at Madison Square Garden in New York City on Saturday, September 12th.
0: Okay. I'm on the edge of my seat.
1: Are you ready, Kev? The key word today is hand. H-A-N-D. Hand. 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Mm-hmm. H-A-N-D.
0: Yeah, it's that easy. You enter that word, and you're entered to see Harry Styles in the Big Apple at Madison Square Garden.
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0: Never Letting You Go, Third Eye Blind on More 104.9 Naked Eyes. Ahead of that, kicking off the 9 o'clock hour, TJ.
1: Good morning, Kevin. 64 degrees currently. We are going to be in the 90s, though, today, so keep yourself hydrated, and we may see some showers later in the afternoon.
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0: Man I Need by Olivia Dean. More 104.9 DNCE right before that. Cake by the Ocean, some 38 Special, and A Second Chance, a part of 30 minutes of music.
1: Good morning, Kevin. 65 degrees out there currently.
0: We have a check of the weather around the corner. Could be kind of a wet weekend, some showers and thunderstorms, so we'll keep you up to date on that. Did you catch my ride of the week? We debuted that at 7:30 this morning.
1: Yes, Kev. You can see it in our north parking lot, or you can go to our Facebook and take a look at the pictures we've got there.
0: It's a 2026 Buick Envista Touring Sport, and with the high gas prices, this gets pretty good gas mileage, 32 miles per gallon on the highway.
1: That is actually really great gas mileage.
0: 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You can pull into the parking lot, check it out here at the radio station, or talk to any of the sales professionals at H&N. 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

0: Girls, they don't cry. Fergie, my more 104.9. However, I do know they cry, maybe just not when you're watching. We all cry sometimes.
1: And it's okay to cry.
0: Yes.
1: 65 degrees out there, Kev.
0: All right, so the nominating is done in People's Choice. And so the third party right now is busy building the ballots as we get ready to vote. And the voting begins Wednesday.
1: That's right. Wednesday, May 20th, we will start that official voting at noon, Kev. Mm-hmm. So you can go log on to our website. You can vote up to once a day in every single category.
0: And then the gold and silver winners will be determined based on your votes. So vote regularly, vote often, vote daily, and you can have a say for sure.
1: That's right. You get to decide who is the best of the best of 2026.
0: In North
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0: The Fate of Ophelia. That's Taylor on More 104.9. See ya, Cheap Thrills. Also, Michael Jackson, Pretty Young Thing before that, too.
1: Good morning, Kevin. 65 degrees out there currently.
0: Hope you all have a great Friday. Now, are you doing anything fun over the weekend?
1: You know, I don't have a ton that I have to worry about. I have a couple of graduations that I'm going to go visit both on Saturday and Sunday in the afternoon. So,
0: I've got some graduations I'm hoping to get to. I also have a wedding that I have to do tomorrow.
1: Ooh.
0: I'm hoping to go racing tonight if the rain holds off. So a lot to do in a short amount of time.
1: You've got a busy weekend, Kev.
0: But I'm excited about all of it.
1: Yeah, and it's going to be fairly nice one. Yeah?
0: I think so. There's going to be some showers.
1: Yeah.
0: Maybe some thunderstorms, you know, here and there. Kind of spotty. But we'll see how it all shakes out.
1: We can handle a little spotty shower.
0: Mm-hmm. I hope so. Maroon 5 is on the way. Also, Prince and The Frame here in the 10 o'clock hour. Make it a great weekend, and thank you for choosing More 104.9.
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0: And good morning, your Friday forecast on More 104.9. Some showers and thunderstorms, about 90 today, winds between 5 and 10, low 50s by tonight. Some showers are possible. Sunny tomorrow, then becoming cloudy, some afternoon showers, low 80s by tomorrow night, down to the mid-50s and some showers. Sunday, partly sunny, some showers and storms, high in the upper 80s. Sunday night, upper 50s. Monday, cloudy, some showers and storms, and a high of 80.
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0: That's Alex Warren with Ordinary on More 104.9. It's graduation season. The Spencer Media Group would like to congratulate the class of 2026. Your hard work and dedication has paid off, and now you get to walk across the stage in your cap and gown and receive your diploma. If you have a graduating senior in your life, go to our website and submit their senior photo to be displayed on our photo gallery. The deadline for submissions is Thursday, May 28th. On Friday, May 29th, SMG will pick one graduating senior from all the entries to win a $300 gift card. 2026 senior sponsors include Denison Drywall, State Bank, and Meyer Home Improvement.
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0: This is your More 104.9 live Doppler forecast. Sunny today with a chance of showers and thunderstorms this afternoon. Warmer with highs around 90 and south winds 5 to 10. Chance of rain is 30%. Tonight, partly cloudy, a chance of showers and thunderstorms in the evening with lows in the lower 50s. Add chance of rain at 50%. Saturday, mostly sunny in the morning, mostly cloudy with a slight chance of showers in the afternoon. Highs in the lower 80s, lows in the mid 50s, and an 80% chance of rain on Saturday night. For more weather, go online anytime at more1049.com.

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Manic Monday is the title of your next track. More 104.9, where we play 30 minutes of music every hour.

Another one bites the dust. That's Queen. Form on a 4.9. Whitney Houston is up next. Kygo mixed up on this track. It's Higher Love. Sabrina Carpenter's after that with Espresso. 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

0: That's Sabrina Carpenter with Espresso here on More 104.9. SMG's People's Choice, presented by Go Gutters and Go Foam, is going on now. 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
0: This is your More 104.9 live Doppler forecast. Sunny today with a chance of showers and thunderstorms this afternoon. Warmer with highs around 90 and south winds 5 to 10. Chance of rain is 30%. Tonight, partly cloudy, a chance of showers and thunderstorms in the evening with lows in the lower 50s. Add chance of rain at 50%. Saturday, mostly sunny in the morning. Mostly cloudy with a slight chance of showers in the afternoon. Highs in the lower 80s, lows in the mid 50s, and an 80% chance of rain on Saturday night. For more weather, go online anytime at more1049.com.

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Thanks for choosing us for your workday listening today. Rachel Platten's coming on next with Fight Song, and then it's Hozier with Too Sweet.

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0: 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Spencer Media Group is excited to once again be the presenting sponsor of all the grandstand attractions at this year's Clay County Fair. Saturday, September 12th is to be announced, but Gabriel Fluffy Iglesias takes the stage on Sunday, September 13th, Monday, September 14th. Lee Greenwood with special guest Jimmy Fortune, and then Martina McBride and special guest Abby Callahan will wrap things up on Tuesday, September 15th. Tickets are on sale now for all the shows already announced and can be purchased online at www.midwesttix.com, by phone at 515-244-2771, or in person at the Event Center box office.
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0: This is your More 104.9 live Doppler forecast. Sunny today with a chance of showers and thunderstorms this afternoon. Warmer with highs around 90 and south winds 5 to 10. Chance of rain is 30%. Tonight, partly cloudy, a chance of showers and thunderstorms in the evening with lows in the lower 50s. Add chance of rain at 50%. Saturday, mostly sunny in the morning. Mostly cloudy with a slight chance of showers in the afternoon. Highs in the lower 80s, lows in the mid-50s, and an 80% chance of rain on Saturday night. For more weather, go online anytime at more1049.com.

Teddy Swims and Bad Dreams. I started my day with some Teddy Swims today. The Door is what I've really been getting into him. I don't know what it is. I like that bluesy sound for whatever reason. Train's coming on next here with Calling All Angels. State qualifying track and field meets were last night. You can find those results online, northwestiowanow.com. We've got a bunch of report videos up on our Facebook pages as well, Big Country 107.7 in Northwest Iowa Now. So check those out. And we've got first round of regional golf this afternoon for classes 1A and 2A in girls golf, that is. And then boys tennis this weekend, singles and doubles, sub-state tournament going on.

He's got a song called Photograph and a song called Camera. It's Ed Sheeran here on More 104.9 with the latter. We got all 4-1 coming on next here on More 104.9. 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

0: is how you drag out an oat, folks. All for one, I swear, on more 104.9. It's time for the Styles in the City keyword. 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
3: 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Tuesday, May 26th, one winner will be chosen at random from all entries. 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
5: 104.9 News Brief. I'm Marjorie McGurvin. The Spirit Lake Fire Department was dispatched to a livestock facility directly east of Superior before noon Thursday. Chief Pat Daly says a cattle barn was just starting to burn, but the animals inside were not hurt.
6: There wasn't anybody there. Somebody driving past just happened to see it. We had hay on fire in the field lot. Part of the corn stalks that they were feeding were next to one of the big livestock pens and started a fire. So we hit that one, and then they had corn stalks burning in a couple other pens. The one big livestock building they just put up, it ended up with some burn marks on the one end.
5: Conditions were such that the fire could have spread quickly.
6: So windy, I didn't want to take any chances, so I called for tankers from Terrell and Esterville right off the bat. We did use some of Esterville's stuff. We turned Terrell around, sent them back home. Esterville sent some manpower too, so that helped so we could stir stuff up and hose everything down.
5: Firefighters were on the scene for about 90 minutes. The Dickinson County Sheriff's Department and Emergency Management were also on the scene. For more news, visit our website, more1049.com.
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0: This is your More 104.9 live Doppler forecast. Sunny today with a chance of showers and thunderstorms this afternoon. Warmer with highs around 90 and south winds 5 to 10. Chance of rain is 30%. Tonight, partly cloudy, a chance of showers and thunderstorms in the evening with lows in the lower 50s. Add chance of rain at 50%. Saturday, mostly sunny in the morning. Mostly cloudy with a slight chance of showers in the afternoon. Highs in the lower 80s, lows in the mid 50s, and an 80% chance of rain on Saturday night. For more weather, go online anytime at more1049.com.

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1: 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I appreciate everyone who sent us nominations for this year's Teacher of the Year. 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

This is your More 1049 live Doppler forecast. Sunny today with a chance of showers and thunderstorms this afternoon. Warmer with highs around 90 and south winds 5 to 10. Chance of rain is 30%. Tonight, partly cloudy, a chance of showers and thunderstorms in the evening with lows in the lower 50s. Add chance of rain at 50%. Saturday, mostly sunny in the morning. Mostly cloudy with a slight chance of showers in the afternoon. Highs in the lower 80s, lows in the mid 50s, and an 80% chance of rain on Saturday night. For more weather, go online anytime at more1049.com.

0: 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And if you get a call, you can pick it up, win the daily prize. If not, you got 10 minutes and 49 seconds to call back. And that's exactly what Megan Vanderstoop did today. Megan's out of Milford and missed the initial call at 7:40. But called back within the 10-minute and 49-second time frame. So getting a daily prize from Crazy Bob's, as well as a free beverage to Black Earth Java. If she would have missed it, the prize would have rolled over to the daily prize, that is, would have rolled over to tomorrow. And then we keep rolling that over till we get a winner. Typically, we just get a winner on the day. But you don't want to miss it if you're that winner. So sign up for the cash call today. Here's Ed Sheeran with Thinking Out Loud.
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2: 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Watermelon sugar high, watermelon sugar high,
1: watermelon sugar high, watermelon sugar high. 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
0: This is your More 104.9 live Doppler forecast. Sunny today with a chance of showers and thunderstorms this afternoon. Warmer with highs around 90 and south winds 5 to 10. Chance of rain is 30%. Tonight, partly cloudy, a chance of showers and thunderstorms in the evening with lows in the lower 50s. Add chance of rain at 50%. Saturday, mostly sunny in the morning. Mostly cloudy with a slight chance of showers in the afternoon. Highs in the lower 80s, lows in the mid-50s, and an 80% chance of rain on Saturday night. For more weather, go online anytime at more1049.com.

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Your Heart. Madonna's Open Your Heart opened your 1 o'clock hour. All right, that was too many plays on words there. Let's just get to some Uncle Cracker. This one's called Drift Away on More 104.9, picking you up during

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0: 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That was Alex Morin's Ordinary, and we've got a break coming up. But first, want to remind you that we're giving you the chance to win tickets to see Harry Styles perform in Madison Square Garden in New York City Saturday, September 12th. 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The deadline is Friday, May 22nd. On Tuesday, May 26th, one name will be chosen at random from all the entries to win two concert tickets, round-trip airfare, and hotel accommodations to see Harry Styles in New York City. 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
0: This is your More 104.9 live Doppler forecast. Sunny today with a chance of showers and thunderstorms this afternoon. Warmer with highs around 90 and south winds 5 to 10. Chance of rain is 30%. Tonight, partly cloudy, a chance of showers and thunderstorms in the evening with lows in the lower 50s. Add chance of rain at 50%. Saturday, mostly sunny in the morning. Mostly cloudy with a slight chance of showers in the afternoon. Highs in the lower 80s, lows in the mid 50s, and an 80% chance of rain on Saturday night. For more weather, go online anytime at more104.9.com.

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Down on our app so you can listen to us anytime. That'll do it for me today. Thank you, everybody, for listening. However you listened, I'll be back with you tomorrow noon until 4. George Wolf.

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2: 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Harry Styles at Madison Square Garden in New York City, Saturday, September 12th. Watermelon sugar high, watermelon sugar high, watermelon sugar high, watermelon sugar high. 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
3: This is your More 104.9 live Doppler forecast. Sunday today with a chance of showers and thunderstorms this afternoon. Warmer with highs around 90 and south winds 5 to 10. Chance of rain is 30%. Tonight, partly cloudy, a chance of showers and thunderstorms in the evening with lows in the lower 50s. Add chance of rain at 50%. Saturday, mostly sunny in the morning. Mostly cloudy with a slight chance of showers in the afternoon. Highs in the lower 80s, lows in the mid 50s, and an 80% chance of rain on Saturday night. For more weather, go online anytime at more1049.com.

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Wake up with Kevin and TJ, weekday morning 6 to 10 on More 104.9, sponsored by Spencer Hospital. Monday morning, another chance to be a pop quiz winner. You could join the winner's circle just like Elizabeth Schaffner. This morning's winner got the gift certificate to Bougieware Apparel and Gifts. Congratulations to Elizabeth. Come Monday, could be you getting the congrats. Another pop quiz, Kevin and TJ, Monday morning on More 104.9.

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5: This is your More 104.9 live Doppler forecast. Sunny today with a chance of showers and thunderstorms this afternoon. Warmer with highs around 90 and south winds 5 to 10. Chance of rain is 30%. Tonight, partly cloudy, a chance of showers and thunderstorms in the evening with lows in the lower 50s. Add chance of rain at 50%. Saturday, mostly sunny in the morning. Mostly cloudy with a slight chance of showers in the afternoon. Highs in the lower 80s, lows in the mid-50s, and an 80% chance of rain on Saturday night. For more weather, go online anytime at more1049.com.

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1: Shawn Mendes on More 104.9. Glad you're here this afternoon. I'm George Wolf. The Clay County Board of Supervisors is now working to clarify the direction of the county's emergency medical services system. During the regular Board of Supervisors meeting on a Tuesday, Spencer EMS Consultants have provided an update on the advisory council's progress. Get more details there. The full story at more1049.com.
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0: 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Happy graduation season. 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The deadline for submissions is Thursday, May 28th. Then on Friday, the 29th, SMG will pick one graduating senior from all the entries to win a $300 gift card. 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
7: This is your More 104.9 live Doppler forecast. Sunny today with a chance of showers and thunderstorms this afternoon. Warmer with highs around 90 and south winds 5 to 10. Chance of rain is 30%. Tonight, partly cloudy, a chance of showers and thunderstorms in the evening with lows in the lower 50s. Add chance of rain at 50%. Saturday, mostly sunny in the morning. Mostly cloudy with a slight chance of showers in the afternoon. Highs in the lower 80s, lows in the mid-50s, and an 80% chance of rain on Saturday night. For more weather, go online anytime at more1049.com.

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Appreciate that. I'm George Wolf, and some local entrepreneurs are receiving cash awards through the Homegrown Talent Initiative. 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

0: 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I had some help on More 104.9. 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Appreciate everyone who sent us nominations for this year's Teacher of the Year. And next week, we're looking forward to announcing this year's recipients. Stay tuned. So exciting.
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4: And good afternoon, More 104.9, your Friday afternoon forecast. Some showers and storms are possible. Tonight we'll get down to the low 50s, winds anywhere from 5 to 10. Tomorrow, sunny and then cloudy. Some showers are possible, low 80s by tomorrow night, down to the mid-50s. Partly sunny on Sunday, some showers and storms, upper 80s. Sunday night, upper 50s. Monday, some showers and storms and a high of 80. For more weather, anytime, go to more1049.com.

0: Starship on More 104.9. George Wolf here this afternoon, and members of the Spencer community gathered yesterday to break ground on the long-awaited Splash Pad Project. A groundbreaking ceremony was held at the Riverview Complex next to the Spencer Aquatic Center. The mayor says the project has been years in the making and noted that he pushed for a splash pad since his time on city council more than 6 years ago. Now it's expected to open in the spring of 2027. Exciting. Get more details at more1049.com.
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0: 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It's Harry Styles at Madison Square Garden in New York City, Saturday, September 12th. Watermelon sugar high, watermelon sugar high, watermelon sugar high, watermelon sugar high. 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

0: alone. Stargazing Miles Smith on More 104.9. George Wolf here. And remember, if you're looking for a new set of wheels, listen this summer on Friday mornings at 7:30 for Kevin's Ride of the Week, powered by H&N Chevrolet Buick. 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
1: And good afternoon. More 104.9, your Friday afternoon forecast. Some showers and storms are possible. Tonight we'll get down to the low 50s, winds anywhere from 5 to 10. Tomorrow, sunny and then cloudy. Some showers are possible. Low 80s by tomorrow night, down to the mid 50s. Partly sunny on Sunday. Some showers and storms, upper 80s. Sunday night, upper 50s. Monday, some showers and storms and a high of 80. For more weather anytime, go to more1049.com.

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0: Hearts and These Dreams on More 104.9. George Wolf here, dreaming of New York City. Well, your chance to get one step closer right now. It's time for the Styles in the City keyword. 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
8: Good afternoon. More 104.9, your Friday afternoon forecast. Some showers and storms are possible. Tonight we'll get down to the low 50s, winds anywhere from 5 to 10. Tomorrow, sunny and then cloudy. Some showers are possible. Low 80s by tomorrow night, down to the mid 50s. Partly sunny on Sunday. Some showers and storms, upper 80s. Sunday night, upper 50s. Monday, some showers and storms and a high of 80. For more weather anytime, go to more1049.com.

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0: 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Happy Friday. I'm George Wolf. Northwest Iowa now buzzing about the potential impact to the community if officials allow the building of large-scale data centers. Concerned citizens of Dickinson County shared their views with a Board of Supervisors meeting on Tuesday. That was their regular meeting, and that brought that up as the subject. The views on the data centers. Get more details with the story. It's up now at more1049.com.
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0: Pink Pony Club is Chapel Roan on Moore 104.9. George Wolf here, and it's graduation season, and the Spencer Media Group wants to congratulate the class of 2026. 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On Friday, the 29th, SMG will pick one graduating senior from all the entries to win a $300 gift card. 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
6: 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The Iowa Beef Industry Council has named Dixie's Beer Garden in Decorah as the winner of the 2026 Best Burger in Iowa contest. Nick and Jordan Harless purchased the business from Jordan's parents 2 years ago.
7: Very straightforward iteration of, you know, what I believe a burger should be if you're going to really highlight the quality ingredients in it. 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
7: We've got a big 48-inch flat top back there. 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
8: And good afternoon, more 104.9, your Friday afternoon forecast. Some showers and storms are possible. Tonight we'll get down to the low 50s, winds anywhere from 5 to 10. Tomorrow, sunny and then cloudy. Some showers are possible, low 80s by tomorrow night, down to the mid 50s. Partly sunny on Sunday, some showers and storms, upper 80s. Sunday night, upper 50s. Monday, some showers and storms and a high of 80. For more weather, anytime, go to more1049.com.
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George Wolf here this afternoon. Thank you for getting into the weekend with us. Let's make it a good one. One Republic, now a good life on More 104.9.

0: Olivia Dean on More 104.9 with George Wolf here. Thank you for kicking off the weekend with us. Looking forward to another great Clay County Fair this year. And the Spencer Media Group excited once again to be the presenting sponsor of all the grandstand attractions. Got three on the books. Gabriel Fluffy Iglesias, September 13th. Lee Greenwood and special guest Jimmy Fortune on the 14th. And September 15th, it's Martina McBride and special guest Abby Callahan. Tickets are on sale now for those shows. 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
2: 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Watermelon sugar high, watermelon sugar high,
1: watermelon sugar high, watermelon sugar high. 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
2: And good afternoon, more 104.9, your Friday afternoon forecast. Some showers and storms are possible tonight. We'll get down to the low 50s, winds anywhere from 5 to 10. Tomorrow, sunny and then cloudy. Some showers are possible, low 80s by tomorrow night, down to the mid 50s. Partly sunny on Sunday, some showers and storms, upper 80s. Sunday night, upper 50s. Monday, some showers and storms and a high of 80. For more weather, anytime, go to more1049.com.

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0: Whitney, got some dancing feet on More 104.9. George Wolf here this afternoon. Appreciate the ride. And new details have been released about a threat that forced multiple Algona schools into lockdown on Wednesday. Authorities say a call came in approximately 11:48 a.m. from an unidentified male using an unknown phone number, and the caller allegedly threatened to come to Bishop Garrigan's school with a gun. And that, of course, immediately initiated lockdown procedures. So get more information about those new details coming to light. You can find the story at more1049.com.
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3: 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Watermelon sugar high, watermelon sugar high, watermelon sugar high, watermelon sugar high. 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
6: 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The Iowa Beef Industry Council has named Dixie's Beer Garden in Decorah as the winner of the 2026 Best Burger in Iowa contest. Nick and Jordan Harless purchased the business from Jordan's parents 2 years ago.
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7: We've got a big 48-inch flat top back there. 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
8: And good afternoon, More 104.9, your Friday afternoon forecast. Some showers and storms are possible. Tonight we'll get down to the low 50s, winds anywhere from 5 to 10. Tomorrow, sunny and then cloudy. Some showers are possible, low 80s by tomorrow night, down to the mid-50s. Partly sunny on Sunday, some showers and storms, upper 80s. Sunday night, upper 50s. Monday, some showers and storms and a high of 80. For more weather, anytime, go to more1049.com.

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0: More 104.9, home of the cash call, and another winner this morning. Congrats to Megan Vanderstoop. Gets the beverage of Black Earth Java and a gift certificate to Crazy Bob's. Also in the running now for the end of the month, $250 bonus prize. So congrats to Megan. You could be next Monday morning, 7:40, another random call. If it's to you and you answer, then you win the beverage of Black Earth Java and the daily prize. If you don't, you have 10 minutes and 49 seconds to call us back to still pick them up. Then at the end of the month, all the cash call winners are entered for that jackpot of $250. Thank you to our cash call sponsors this year, including Heartland Pet Resort, Squire Shop, Flooring America, and Crazy Bob's. 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
2: 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Watermelon sugar high, watermelon sugar high,
1: watermelon sugar high, watermelon sugar high. 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
3: Watermelon sugar high, watermelon sugar high, watermelon sugar high, watermelon sugar high.
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1: Comfy, forget the stress of the week and focus on those that you love. 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